0: The general wants someone with your experience.
1: I don't know whether to feel flattered or not.
0: 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Floating space mixer.
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0: we should remember that we're the bathroom or something.
1: Right. 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

0: Një kuti, tre burgera, si loçka. Burger King, have it your way.
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I just wanna open a can full of worms and just let them fall from my hand to the dirt. I just can't ignore it like itch for the birds and act like it doesn't exist, cause it hurts. 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

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This is Disco High Life 2009 edit. Enjoy yourself and be happy.

0: All you children gather round, we will dance and we will whirl. 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

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Me and Toby due to up the press. Thank God we never listened to your damn advice. 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

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It is the opening that brings light within. 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It is the emptiness of the hub that makes them useful. Therefore, be the space at the center. 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

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Does it seek to be admired for its song?

0: My ex wanted Black Panthers as well, but we talked him out of that one.
1: Wow. And why was it so pink? What was the idea behind that?
0: It was just my favorite color. I spent so many years like a nervous father in the waiting room at the studio, waiting for the albums to be born, months on end on the road away from family and friends. So, you know, I get great pleasure in seeing them do well.
1: A long, long process in building that music. Do you think it has changed much since the kind of early days?
0: Well, I think that Mark has done a really good job in meshing their old sound and making it sound current. Day.
1: True.
0: It's very cleverly produced.
1: When you look back on 1980 now, do you miss anything about it?
0: Yes, I miss my waistline.
1: But you look fantastic.

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0: with no second chance. 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I knew what I wanted at a glance. I need it all in my hand.
1: I need it all, nigga, in advance. I did a ball, but I made a jam. Know what I saw in the trench. Don't do the talking, get spanked.
0: This shit was all a part of the plan. Please do not step out of rank. Put the food on my fork and tell them to scram. Clean up the mess in the sink. I'm facing the northeast, deep in prayer. The blessings just catch up to me. I see the same shit everywhere I go. It's kind of greasy. I told 20 better than me. I still got vendettas to see through.
1: I keep a more hot in his bag, but he know it's better to keep. I throw the tour profits on the dancer. I might invest in some weeds. I did some tour routes in the vans. A five step in the niche. Explore them lessons to teach. I hope this message will reach.
0: The AMG straight up the street. I buy a Bottega and bling. 4, 5, 6, I'm cleaning up easy. If you love me, then why would you leave? And you might as well say what you mean. Shot caller got everything greenlit. My fault, my record ain't clean. Got caught up heavy with his teens. They lost steps to the scheme.
1: Grew up in rag, belly of the beast. Possibly the Benz, Bentley or a Beam. I want my neck heavy with a gleam. I know I'm death ready like a team. I know my best bet on the beat.
0: I feel like lead belly pulling strings. Bro, I got a tech card on a team. Prone to attack, it's time to eat. Put a few real niggas on their feet. They gotta deal with it when you bleed them. This shit was real deal till you bleached it. I sent the flick in for the visa. I took a trip for relief. I can't relent for a reason. Had to make sense of my demons. Find out we live with their research. On the strip, swiveling in a ski.
1: Some lost in the hands of the reaper. I pour my last sip in the street. I was taught use my hands and my feet for it. Everything flashy ain't what it seems.
0: No second chance. It's touring the globe and taking a piss. I knew what I wanted. At a glance, I need it all in my hand. That shit was part of the plan. Lo and behold, the only one standing. Hurtling over all the trap.
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strong bodies, seeing beauty in tender faces and the gnarled fingers of toiling hands. 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

tell you something about energy. 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And I played the vinyl in strange places, fabrics, or even abandoned houses. Just to what? 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It was not about cool, about being something else, this or that. There was no Facebook, no likes, no Instagram, no BMTV or Boiler Room. And it was not even a matter where you came from. All it was about was to make you feel good and let go of your poor everyday life, just with the power of music. Nowadays, all this came by the invention of the classic turntables by Tesla's legendary 1210. They affected the whole generation. While this scene was growing and growing, the scene of hip-hop down the York began to grow too. It was the same energy at the same time, same sport, same intensity, but just tried to escape.

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1: Oh, yeah.
0: Sending out love and good wishes to everyone. Keep it here. Enjoy your day.

0: music is tired. 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Excuse me, Mr. DJ.
1: Yes?
0: Could you play something with a beat?
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4: edy jedy?

Nabeel, nobody left almost to remind them that there once was a species.

But it's some of them I hear, but it's some of them I talk. Some of them I never believe you can do that. Some of them I backbite while them I shot back. None of them I with the feedy bass attack. If you come here, I can tell you about that. Tonight you're like a four living.

Some of them are here, but some of them are here, but some of them are here, but some of them are here, but some of them are here, but some of them are here, but some of them are here, but some of them are here, but some of them are here, but some of them are here, but some of them are here, but some of them are here, but some of them are here, but some of them are here, but some of them are here, but some of them are here, but some of them are here, but some of them are here, but some of them are here, but some of them are here, but some of them are here, but some of them are here, but some of them are here, but some of them are here, but some of them are here, but some of them are here, but some of them are here, but some of them are here, but some of them are here, but some of them are here, but some of them are here, but some of them are here, but some of them are here, but some of them are here, but some of them are here, but some of them are here, but some of them are here, but some of them are here, but some of them are here, but some of them are here, but some of them are here, but some of them are here, but some of them are here, but some of them are here, but some of them are here, but some of them are here, but some of them are here, but some of them are here, but some of them are here, but some of them are here, but some of them are here, but some of them are here, but some of them are here, but some of them are here,